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0: 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Good morning once again sa ating mga sweethearts na nakatutok na dito sa ating programa, ha. 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Of course, ang ating mga tito-tita natin, ha. 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Happy, happy listening to all of you there, ha. Anyway, huwag kayong aalis. Mag-enjoy tayo with the music from the 90s. 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

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Eric Clapton would change the world. And I've got to play my last song right now. Here's now a song from All For One, I Can Love You Like That. More of your favorite love songs coming your way. Of course, susunod na ang programa ni George, Music from the Heart Saturday Edition. This has been your friend Harvey Stone saying bye for now. God bless you all. Enjoy your weekend. I'll see you back next week dito lang sa Heart FM.

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Hey, this is George, and welcome some music from the heart, a weekend edition sa masayang Saturday, mainit. Ay nako. Sobrang init, pero idadaan natin yan sa mga love songs para manamigan kayo kahit konti. Diba? Oh, and then, you can text me as well sa lahat ng inyong mga pa-shoutout and request. Oh, saan ba? 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Ako ready na to play the love songs for you. 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

0: 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Whenever you sing this song to a lady, it makes her more than 1,000 times a lady. The Commodore, well, we all know, right? Oh, that Lionel Richie was the one who did some vocals for this band. Wow. Sarap, no? There's this moment, meron talagang something sa mga love songs that whenever you hear them, it makes the world still for a moment. Na-appreciate mo yung kanta, yung melody, even the lyrics. Hi, in love yarn. Ala, napangiti din siya, oh. 12:47 ang ating oras. 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We want to share some thoughts to you. Well, why not? Our text lines are open for you to send some messages to me ngayong Sabado. Lalo na at ika-ados din ng Mayo. Oo, nasa mga bahay-bahay. Nagre-relax. Oh, 0917-1579-927 at 0961-8924-927. Facebook page natin sa lahat ng mga online. This is it. 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I got more love songs, and Chicago will be joining us this afternoon. Abangan niya andito lang sa Heart FM, ang heart ng radyo ko. Ang radyo ng heart ko.
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0: 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Ay, climax. I'd still say yes. Well, I would like to congratulate everyone who said yes. Also, mga ikakasal. I really dedicate this song to all of you, to mga future Mr. and Mrs. out there. And we are now on the second hour ng ating programang Music from the Heart Weekend Edition. Kasama po ako, ang inyong lingkod, si George, who would like to invite everyone. Oh, kasi Extreme Fun Run will be happening tomorrow. Yes, 3km, 15 and 10k, 5k, make it 5k, 10k and 15km will be taking place as well. So mga runners natin who's gonna be joining tomorrow. Ate, this is a fun run with a cause. Diba? So congratulations once more to Batch 1986. Oh, XU Grade School, for having this opportunity. And thank you for having us as well, as being part of this wonderful adventure din. Dahil marami tayong sweethearts na gustong maging healthy. So this is one way also. At hindi lang maging healthy, also to help others as well. Kasi nga, all of the proceeds will be going over to the victims ng Typhoon Bashang na talaga namang last year, if I'm not mistaken, talaga. Naku, hindi maganda ang naging epekto, di ba, sa mga naging biktima nito dito sa Northern Mindanao. Anyways, 3053, magandang hapon dyan sa Kabanday Machine Shop sa May Taguluan. 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Oh, may hapon. Thank you. Mommy Marilyn, maayong hapon ha. Gustong-gusto niya yung Carpenters. Oh, that was for you, Mommy. Oh, thank you sa inyo laging pakikinig. Diyan sa my Zone 2C, Carmen. Better get your phones and text me for your shoutouts and requests. 0917-1579-927 at 0961-8924-927. Pwede rin sa ating Facebook page, ha? 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You are enjoying the second hour with me, si George. 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
1: 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Run, not just for yourself, but for others, as proceeds will help support the XU Grade School Alumni Homecoming and provide assistance to the victims of Tropical Storm Basha. Extreme Youth Run 2.0. 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

0: 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And the time check is brought to us by Kevin Enterprises, where your piso gets more value. Wow, enjoying the Saturday, spending it and jamming with all of your favorite love hits. Don't forget, sing it out. Kung alam nyo yung kanta, tapos, you know, you wanna join in singing the song, then why not? But I just checked, music is therapy. Kaya naman, kung may gusto kang kantahin, ala, ikanta mo yan. 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Mukhang kailangan din. Anyways, this is George and the third hour na ng ating programang Music from the Heart, Weekend Edition. Sabado ngayon. Kaya naman we're happy. We're spending it with the love songs. Hi to Hako Hidalgo. Maraming salamat sa inyong pakikinig. Hi, pretty George. Ay, gusto ko yung may pa-pretty pa. Ayan. May request. Sige, I'll try to play that one. Hi to all the listeners out there sa 787 Laundry Shop. Si Ate Janet Hidalgo and Zoe Viralio. 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O friend a girl. Asa RR. Sa Miss Orr. O sige, sa lahat ng mga naghanap ng friend, why not text this number? Diba, malay mo naman. 0931-700-5861. And I would like to say hi and hello to Chloe Takulo, the makeup artist CDO. Thank you so much for always listening and for checking attendance. Diba? 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Charo. Oh, I'll be waiting, ha? Sa lahat din ng mga gusto to our messenger or naka-online. 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

0: 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Yes, we're gonna be making it. I believe in you. We believe in you. Oh, kami naniniwala sa inyong dalawa. Yan. Well, oh, you know, there's a lot of things in this life that we cannot control. But one thing is for sure, when you have someone who trusts you, you're gonna say it's because of you. Diba? Ilang minuto na lang. Make it 14 minutes before we hit 3 o'clock. And this is still George. You're stuck with me. Sa ating programang Music from the Heart, Weekend Edition. Hi to Demsawi Robles, dyan sa may maramang bukid noon. Maayong hapon dya, Dems. Kamusta? And hi also to RTC Misamis Oriental. Thank you so much for listening. Shout out sa Regional Training Center Misamis Oriental, dyan sa may Mauswagon, Lagindingan. Yan, maraming salamat. Sabi nila, kusog kayong Heart FM. Oh, maraming salamat. Ayan, hope to meet you soon. No? Basta makalaag media po. Ayan, thank you sa inyong laging pakikinig. And now, it's time for me to play the remaining love songs for these programs na nalalabing minuto din ng ating programa. Hey, you stick with me, okay? Dito lang sa Heart FM. 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Ang radyo ng heart ko.
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We are about to really not moving closer, but we are about to wrap up the show. Thank you so much for joining me and for spending your Saturdays with George. Maraming maraming salamat din sa lahat ng mga nag-text. And speaking of, medyo yano ko lang to. Singit ko lang. Oh, happy afternoon and happy listening dyan sa my City Agriculture Office. Oh, this text is coming from 3903, sila Rai Rai. Giselle Kasuyon, kilala ko yan. Georgian, Kian, Mariel. Ah, andyan sila sa may El Salvador. Sa kanilang boss na si Boss Dermy, Bernie Daba from Jazzy. Maraming maraming salamat. At kay Madam Malina, thank you po sa inyong laging pakikinig dyan sa my City Agriculture Office. 5253, request kong song George. Hi to ate, ay kilala ko to si Nanay Senya. Dyan sa may Tibasak Makasandig. Maraming maraming salamat. And catch later, I'll be Euro, the birthday boy. Sa ating tunog tsada, 6 p.m. to 7 p.m. Oh, it's all request Saturday for you. Lahat ng mga local songs that you would like us to play for that program. I know Albie will do just fine for you. Maraming salamat. The 80s heart ng susunod jam with your favorite 80s hits, and coming right through, Belinda Carlisle, Heaven is a Place on Earth for you. This has been George, manatiling nakatutok. At lagi ha, lagi makinig dito sa Heart FM, ang heart ng radyo ko, ang radyo ng heart ko. See you next week. Mwah!

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1: yeah! Hello and welcome to Chinook Chata. Once again, we're here. We got Al Biura here, and of course, George on my side. How you doing, George?
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3: Oh.
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3: Barbecue night.
1: Tonight. And yes, they have a great menu. Di na to basahin ang menu kay, well, gutom mo na punta, so maybe some other time.
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1: 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Okay, it starts at 6 p.m. exactly at 6 p.m. Live,
3: yes,
1: but it's at George. 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
3: Oh, that's
1: so,
3: going to be hooked up here.
1: Yeah,
3: oh,
1: so it's going to be, it's going to start 6 o'clock. It's just a KL Clubhouse, karong May 23, Sabado. Drop by. We have several bands playing. We have, of course, Iza, who will be performing his or her hit single, Agui, for the very first time. We have UU. We have, who are the other bands? Girl Fever. And The Plot Thickens as well. And all the other bands.
3: Daming band.
1: Yes. And of course, this is also brought to you by... we'll talk about that later. I can't find it. Why don't we start the show?
3: Yeah, yeah.
1: All right,
3: but before anything else, before we do start the show, Albie, we want to greet you a happy, happy birthday.
1: Oh,
3: happy birthday.
1: Yeah, yeah. So it was yesterday.
3: So kahapon, no?
1: Yeah, it was kahapon.
3: Belated happy birthday.
1: Salamat, salamat, George. And to everybody who made the greetings and everything.
3: Yes.
1: Thank you so much, and you really, I really enjoyed it yesterday.
3: We
1: stopped by a place called Apple Tree, and then I talked with the manager. He might have something going on there.
3: We're cooking something.
1: Who knows? Okay.
3: Wow.
1: And again,
3: abang.
1: Yeah. Watch out for that. Again, the May 23. As I remember now, this is also brought to you the event called Chata Sessions. The spin-off party is brought to you by Colombia International Food Products Incorporated. Thank you very much. Okay.
3: Oh.
1: Let's kick off the show with a track from Blood Flowers. This one's requested because we're doing our
3: All Request Saturday.
1: That's right.
3: Yes.
1: Buaya Tunug Chada, local and proud.

0: 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You get Al Biuro here together with
1: George.
0: And this show is brought to you by KL Clubhouse. This one is finally recorded.
1: Yes.
0: Yeah, they played this song live during our anniversary.
1: Correct, yes.
0: And they finally finished it. Okay, so let's listen. Yeah. Let's listen to Evita for their latest Better Left Unsaid on Hard FM, Tunog Tiyada.

0: Anouk Chandra, we did Evita, right? We never run out of talent, says CDO. Oh, my God. Better Left Unsaid, finally released. I think it's available on all social media
1: platforms.
0: That's right. Yeah, and before that was a song from Blood Flowers requested by Jeff Hart. That's right. All right, 6:14. We'll be back with more. Hang on.
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1: Yes,
0: right?
1: Okay. Inviting everyone, we will be having the Extreme Youth Fun Run, care of the Batch 1986 of Xavier Grade School. We'll be having, a fun run with a cause. This is

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1: Wow.
0: Doing a duet with Isa Isqueta for Medyo Ako. And don't forget again, Isa will be performing on May 23rd at KL Clubhouse. For the event called Tunug, or not, Chata Session.
1: Yes.
0: That's right. Isa, together with Girl Fever, El Sonata will also be playing. And The Plot Thickens, UU, and of course, Mysteria. That's happening again on May 23rd, Saturday. Starts exactly at 6 p.m. That's an Uptown CDO KL Clubhouse. Don't miss this one. There's still tickets available. All you have to do is message Neuro Productions or you can go for Sir Booker Isqueta, or you can also go drop by or message KL Clubhouse. That's right. And and buy your tickets. It's only $150.
1: Yes.
0: And of course, that is also brought to you by Colombia International Food Products Incorporated, which will be giving out
1: something for the audience. Yan ang kanila abangan.
0: Right. Okay. Now let me see if this one can be played. We'll play that in a little bit. Just hang on. This one's requested by I think also Jeff Arts on our post.

0: 92.7 Hard FM. Yeah! That's what I'm talking about. Finding Alexa and Narcy is a title that requested by Ray. Narcy, I think it's narcissist.
1: Narcissist.
0: I think that's what it means. Right before that, of course, was Dong Li Gao. Julia is here.
1: Yeah,
0: Dong Li Gao is hitting 3 million viewers, right? Did I get that right? Okay, so congratulations to you guys. And also, we want to congratulate somebody over here, but let's do it after the break. Hang on.
1: I'm ready. 2.7.
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0: It is 6:34 right now. We're back for Tunog Tsada. 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
1: Thank you.
0: George won this one, right?
1: Yes, and Dr. Heart. Yes.
0: And Dr. Heart. Wow,
1: maraming salamat.
0: Three, how do you call this? Trophy?
1: Yeah,
0: look at this. You can see it on the camera. They won this recognition from KBP, the second KBP Golden Friendship Awards. Wow.
1: Maraming salamat. We're so happy for that. That's for all of us.
0: Keep it up. How come there are three trophies over here?
1: Yes, we have four.
0: Best FM music station as well. Oh my God. So,
1: yes. Sorry. Dahil yan sa inyo din.
0: Sorry kay mga competitor. Wala na. Hard FM. Gauna na gyud. Na outstanding newscast program and host as well.
1: For Mar Laureño and Randy Quilos for the first KBP Golden Friendship Award.
0: Yeah, and
1: maraming salamat.
0: Thank you so much for the support, and we'll keep on doing this. Our promises, we'll maintain this for you because we love you so much, all the listeners of Heart FM, right?
1: Yes.
0: And speaking of listeners, we do have some shout outs over here for Tunog Tsada. Go right ahead, George.
1: Hi to the number one. Sa aming comment, sa comment section natin, which is si Julia, greeting you a happy birthday.
0: Wow, thank you.
1: Happy birthday, Albi. Jenny Tundag Flores, ayan, maraming salamat sa inyong pakikinig. We get Jeline Gayev Gales at Tangales family dyan po sa Barangay 17, Burgos del Pilar. Magandang gabi, thank you po sa inyong pakikinig. Mami Elaine, Sir Nicolas, si Sir Glenn, at si Miss Jeline Nova Espinosa, watching from Don Carlos, Bukidnon. Good evening to Sir Don Azura. Magandang gabi na pala. 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
0: Sir Don, glad he's okay. Yeah.
1: And Emily Pacamo de Lumpires, watching from Xavier State of Division. Magandang gabi. Hi to Miss Joanne Ranara. Magandang gabi din. Hi to Kuya Joseph Ranara, ang kanyang hobby. 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Ayan, oh. Singayan Alice, maayong gabi. Thank you so much for listening. And May Thames Tinitisem from Libuna Bukidnon. Tambelina Band. They're actually looking forward
0: Tambelina,
1: to
0: Tambelina, we're going to play that.
1: Yeah, we're going to play
0: that. Why don't we play it right now?
1: Yeah.
0: Let's see if it works. Do you still have more shout-outs or that's it?
1: And Rosaline Yetes Lavistre. Ayan, magandang gabi.
0: All right, let's see what happens here. Is it working?
1: It is working now, finally.
0: Tambelina and Tuo Pudbi. 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

0: play more of that. We're just gonna reload it.
1: Yes, right? Yes.
0: Okay.
1: That's just a teaser.
0: That was Tambelina. Teaser lang. 6:38 right now for Tanuk Chata. You get LB George and Julia over here. And here's another CDO band. This is like a punk band. And they submitted this song and requested for it. So here we go. Charlie Spencil. I Hate You. 92.7 Hard FM. Tanuk Chata.

0: 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More variety of local talents. This is the only place in CDO that you can listen to music locally in CDO and around Mindanao. And that's one of the local bands we have here called Charlie's Pencil.
1: Oh, rising band.
0: Yes, they are. And as I mentioned, more variety. Here's another song. This was submitted about 3 months ago.
1: 3 months? Oh.
0: Yeah. But finally we found it from the archive. So let's play it. Life Goes On is the band and a song called Blue on Tunog Chada.

0: local and proud. CDO Music from Life Goes On is the name of the band. And, oh no, Blue.
1: That's Blue,
0: Blue's
1: yeah.
0: the title.
1: Life Goes
0: confused
1: On.
0: Confused with this one. Life Goes On is the name of the band.
1: Yeah.
0: For our Tanuk Chada show. This is coming to you by KL Clubhouse. Tonight they have a Black Page Trio performing on their barbecue night. Okay, do drop by at KL Clubhouse in Uptown CDO. And we'll be back with more. Don't go away.
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0: It's all request Saturday here, and somebody requested for a song from Nagmus. Unfortunately, one of you must submit the kanta.
1: Oh, so,
0: sorry. Okay, don't forget to submit it over here, okay, para ma-play na to. And then, one of the members of Nagmus has a local song, and then he actually put a harpoon on my neck, so oh. I should play this song. So, okay, here's Take You and Forever. Heart FM, Tanuk Chada.

0: 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This guy lives in, what's the name of that street, Julia?
1: Barangay 7. Yakapin, Yakapin.
0: Yeah. Take You and Forever is the title of that song. And Take You will be on May 23. Nana siya dito sa KL, pero di siya makanta. Magdala si camera lang.
1: Documentaries.
0: Yeah. Uh-oh. So check it out. Speaking of May 23, don't forget Chada Sessions happening on May 23rd. Saturday starts exactly at 6 p.m. We have Isa, UU, Mysteria, The Plot Thickens, Girl Fever is also playing, and Oromata.
1: Oh.
0: That's right. Again, this is presented to you by San Miguel Brewery Inc. Okay, so do check it out. Nonstop music. Here's one of the bands who'll be performing in May 23, El Sonata and No Discrimination. 92.7 Hard FM, Tunug Chada.

0: There you have it. El Sonata from Claveria. We are heard all over the world on FB Live. And, of course, here at the CDO and in Bukidnon, we are 93.7 Hard FM. And we have some more shout-outs, right, Joy?
1: Yes.
0: Go right in.
1: Oh, si TQ nakikinig sa atin.
0: Oh, finally. Okay.
1: Hi, TQ. Shout out ko sa iyo. Ray Caro, thank you for playing Finding Alexa. Marami din salamat. Ate Gigi Hazel, kay Tuna Ming from Makabalan Simplicity Vulcanizing. Maraming salamat. At Moy Tems Tim Tim, salamat po for playing Unta, our single.
0: Unta? What's that?
1: March, God bless. Maraming salamat.
0: Oh, March,
1: salamat.
0: March.
1: Yeah,
0: listening.
1: Oh, 5 yeah. M's.
0: Nice.
1: Magandang gabi. Hi to Beth of Puntod. Maraming salamat. Thank you for listening. Ayan, maraming salamat.
0: Okay, now we're gonna play the song again by Sambilina. Let's see if this is gonna work because they're listening right now and I think it's working.
1: I think.
0: Two would be. 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

0: Tata 2.7, Hard FM, Produk Tata, local and proud, Thumbelina. And two would be, ang title ng kantaha, gi-request ni Moy Teams, Tim Tim. He's probably locked in right now. Finally,
1: we played it.
0: I can't believe it, like a million times, but it all worked out. That's good. And you got some extra shout-outs over there or something?
1: Yes, hi to Carol Pamin ng Barangay Kugman. Thank you so much for listening. Aileta Silmonan from Intalwas, Tikalaan, Talakag, Bukidnon. Magandang gabi.
0: Yes.
1: Sinayan Alice, ayan, magandang gabi. Maraming salamat.
0: All right, well, thank you for joining us. In behalf of Dr. Hart, George, Julia over here, and Chief Nestor as well, this has been Al Biuro. We'll catch you again next week. Next week, we have Kurt Blue and Prodigals.
1: Oh.
0: We'll be performing over here, so watch out for that. You have a wonderful and safe Saturday night.
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0: winners, male and female, for the 5K, 10K, and 15K categories. 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